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Only know you've been high when you're feeling low. Only hate the road when you're missing home. Only know you love her when you let her go.

will fade eventually. So if our time is running out, day after day, we'll make the mundane a masterpiece. 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